0: Akashwani, the news read by Anuja Kumar. The Union Cabinet approved the Semicon 2.0 with a budgetary outlay of 1,27,500 crore rupees to strengthen India's semiconductor design and manufacturing ecosystem. Information and Broadcasting Minister Ashwini Vaishnaw announced about the cabinet decisions while briefing media in New Delhi yesterday. Mr. Vaishnaw said, building on the momentum of Semicon 1.0, the scheme aims to further the government's commitment to putting India on the global semiconductor map. The minister said, cabinet also cleared the mobile phone manufacturing scheme with a budgetary outlay of 62,500 crore rupees aimed at scaling up domestic mobile phone production, deepening local value addition and strengthening India's position as a global electronics manufacturing hub. The government also approved two elevated corridor projects at Varanasi in Uttar Pradesh to improve road connectivity and reduce congestion and travel time. Prime Minister Narendra Modi will visit Haryana in Chandigarh and Punjab tomorrow. The Prime Minister will flag off India's first hydrogen train between Jind and Sonipat at Jind Railway Station in Haryana. Mr. Modi will lay the foundation stone and dedicate to the nation various development projects worth around 14,700 crore rupees at Eklavya Stadium in Jind. World-famous Rath Yatra of Lord Jagannath and his two siblings, elder brother Lord Balbhadra and younger sister Devi Subhadra, will begin today at Puri in Odisha. During the annual festival of Rath Yatra, Lord Jagannath and his two siblings give darshan to the public in the chariots and visit the Gundicha temple, revered as the maternal aunt's abode of Lord Jagannath. The Yatra, which starts from the Puri temple, will end at the Sri Gundicha temple, covering a distance of nearly 3 kilometers. Multi-layer security arrangements have been put in place to ensure the smooth conduct of the festival. The annual Rath Yatra of Lord Jagannath, Lord Balbhadra and Goddess Subhadra is being celebrated across Jharkhand today with traditional fervour and devotion. The main celebrations are being held at the historic Jagannathpur temple in Dhurwa, Ranchi.
1: Religious rituals began early this morning at the historic Jagannathpur temple in Dhurwa, Ranchi. After the deities are ceremonially placed on the chariot in the afternoon, the Rath Yatra will commence for Mausi Bari.

0: at 5:01 p.m. The district administration has deployed extensive security arrangements, including CCTV surveillance and a large number of security personnel across the fairgrounds. Meanwhile, in Hazaribagh, ISKCON will conduct the Rath Yatra on a 40-foot technologically advanced chariot developed by the support of IIT experts, while a cultural troupe from Kolkata will present special performances. In Koti, the local subdivisional administration reviewed security arrangements yesterday for the historic Rath Mela in the Bundu Panchpargana region. Special traffic diversions have also been put in place at major Jagannath temples across the state. Mahvish Rahman, Akashwani News, Ranchi.
1: Jagannath chakane nila chalware tu na sambhale to hame kon.
2: External Affairs Minister Dr. S. Jaishankar has expressed confidence that the India-EU Trade and Technology Council meeting will take forward the strong momentum of the partnership enabled by the India-EU FTA, Security and Defence Partnership and the Mobility Framework. The Minister made this statement to the press after the third India-EU Trade and Technology Council meeting in Brussels yesterday. He said that India and the EU have a natural affinity. In football, defending champions Argentina defeated England 2-1 in the second semi-final at Atlanta Stadium in USA to set up the title clash of the FIFA World Cup against Spain. The first half ended goalless, but Anthony Gordon scored the opening goal for England in the 55th minute. Argentina's Enzo Fernandez equalised in the 85th minute. In men's cricket, second one-day international of three-match series between India and England will be played at Sophia Gardens in Cardiff today. The match will start at 5:30 p.m. Indian time. Earlier, India defeated hosts England by 6 wickets in first ODI at Edgbaston in Birmingham on Tuesday to lead the series 1-0. And that is the end of this news bulletin.

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1: This is Akashvani, the news read by Shagun Chopra. World famous Rath Yatra of Lord Jagannath and his two siblings, elder brother Lord Balbhadra and younger sister Devi Subhadra, will begin today at Puri in Odisha. Our correspondent has filed this report.
2: Jai Jagannath, Jai Jagannath, Jai Jagannath. With the first rays of dawn illuminating the sacred Badadanda of Puri, an ocean of devotion is enveloping the pilgrim city as Lord Jagannath, Lord Balabhadra, Devi Subhadra and Lord Sudarshan are embarking on their annual sojourn to the Sri Gundicha temple, revered as the maternal aunt's abode of the sibling deities. Despite heavy rain lashing Puri since early morning, lakhs of devotees are remaining undeterred, patiently and anxiously waiting ceremonial Pahandi Vijay of the Holy Trinity to their respective chariots. The ceremonial Chhera Pahara ritual will thereafter be performed by Gajapati Maharaja of Puri Divya Singh Dev atop the three magnificently adorned chariots Nandi Ghosa, Taladhwaja and Devi Dalana before devotees begin pulling them along the grand road amid reverberating chants of Jai Jagannath. Prakash Das, Akashwani News, Puri.
1: President Draupadi Murmu, Vice President C.P. Radhakrishnan and Prime Minister Narendra Modi have extended their greetings to people in India and abroad on the sacred occasion of Jagannath Rath Yatra. In a social media post, the President said that it is popular belief that during the grand procession, Mahaprabhu Sri Jagannath, along with Chakra Raj Sudarshan, elder brother Balbhadra and sister Subhadra, comes out to meet the devotees. Mr. Radhakrishnan said that the sacred Rath Yatra reflects the values of faith, devotion, equality and collective harmony, bringing people together beyond all differences. Prime Minister Narendra Modi has extended his greetings to the people on the sacred occasion of Rath Yatra. In a social media post, Mr. Modi described the Rath Yatra as a radiant expression of India's timeless spiritual and cultural heritage. The Prime Minister prayed that Mahaprabhu Jagannath bless everyone with good health, happiness and prosperity. He also expressed the hope that the Lord would give strength to all in their endeavours and further deepen the spirit of togetherness in society. The central government has revised the special additional excise duty on exports of petrol, diesel and aviation turbine fuel as part of its latest fortnightly review of fuel export taxes. Under the revised rates, the export duty on diesel has been increased to 15.5 rupees per litre, while the duty on aviation turbine fuel exports has been raised to 14.5 rupees per litre. Meanwhile, the export duty on petrol has been reduced to 2.5 rupees per litre. The revised rates notified by the Finance Ministry came into effect from today. There is, however, no change in the existing excise duty on petrol and diesel meant for domestic consumption. The Railway Ministry has launched a new beta version of Indian Railway Catering and Tourism Corporation, IRCTC, website to make train ticket booking simpler and more user-friendly. The IRCTC has made four major improvements in this new beta version. US says it has launched new wave of strikes on Iran aimed at protecting vessels in the Strait of Hormuz. US military said it completed a second wave of strikes on Iran yesterday that were aimed at degrading Tehran's ability to target vessels in the Strait of Hormuz. President Donald Trump is also weighing options to expand the US military operation to loosen Tehran's grip on the critical waterway. Air defenses were activated in Tehran early this morning and residents were awoken by a loud explosion. It came after Iran claimed it has struck US military strikes in the region, including in Bahrain and Kuwait. In men's cricket, second one-day international of three-match series between India and England will be played at Sophia Gardens in Cardiff today. The match will start at 5:30 p.m. Indian time. In football, defending champions Argentina defeated England 2-1 in the second semi-final at Atlanta Stadium in US to set up the title

clash of the FIFA World Cup against Spain. The first half ended goalless, but Anthony Gordon scored the opening goal for England in the 55th minute. Argentina's Enzo Fernandez equalised in the 85th minute, and Lautaro Martinez struck in the 90th minute to complete a dramatic 2-1 comeback victory for Argentina. Now Argentina will play against Spain in the final on Sunday night. And that is the end of this news bulletin.

Last we are, and it's an Atenigailia. 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Aikuya. 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

This is Akashvani, the news read by Valsa Williams. National Security Advisor Ajit Doval has underscored the need for closer cooperation among BIMSTEC member countries to address economic challenges, including disruptions in global supply chains. Speaking at the fifth meeting of the BIMSTEC National Security Chiefs in New Delhi today, Mr. Doval said, "Disruptions in global supply chains have resulted in economic hardship for all the countries." He said, "There is an

0: urgent need for BIMSTEC member countries to collaborate, take decisive actions for the mutual benefit, and find solutions through mutual discussions. Mr. Doval highlighted BIMSTEC brings together the most significant and vibrant regions of the Indian Ocean with a combined GDP of nearly $5 trillion.
1: BIMSTEC's long-standing goals of regional security, connectivity, capacity building, and economic security should continue to drive our collective efforts. For India, BIMSTEC represents our vision of neighborhood first, our commitment to ACT East policy, and the Mahasagar vision, which stands for mutual and holistic advancement for security and growth across regions.
0: The central government has revised the special additional excise duty on exports of petrol, diesel and aviation turbine fuel, ATF, as part of its latest fortnightly review of fuel export taxes. Under the revised rates, the export duty on diesel has been increased to 15 rupees 50 per litre, while the duty on ATF exports has been raised to 14 rupees 50 per litre. Meanwhile, the export duty on petrol has been reduced to 2 rupees 50 per litre. The revised rates notified by the Finance Ministry came into effect from today. Prime Minister Narendra Modi will visit Haryana, Chandigarh and Punjab tomorrow. The Prime Minister will flag off India's first hydrogen train between Jind and Sonipat at Jind railway station in Haryana. Designed, engineered and integrated in India, the train has been developed using indigenous technology reflecting the country's growing capabilities in advanced railway engineering. Mr. Modi will also lay the foundation stone and dedicate to the nation various development projects worth around 14,700 crore rupees at Eklavya Stadium in Jind. The Enforcement Directorate today conducted search operations at 13 premises in connection with a case relating to an alleged terror funding and illegal infiltration network. The case originates from an FIR registered by the Uttar Pradesh ATS against organized syndicate allegedly involved in facilitating illegal infiltration of Rohingya and Bangladeshi nationals into India, arranging forged Indian identity documents and aiding their rehabilitation in various parts of the country. Two-time Olympic medalist PV Sindhu produced one of her best performances of the season to outclass world number 5 Han Yue of China in straight games and storm into the quarterfinals of the Japan Open Super 750 badminton tournament today. PV Sindhu needed just 35 minutes to register a commanding 21-16-21-14 win over the higher-ranked Chinese shuttler in their second-round contest. In football, defending champions Argentina defeated England 2-1 in the second semi-final at Atlanta Stadium in USA to set up the title clash of the FIFA World Cup against Spain. Now Argentina will play against Spain in the final on Sunday night. The first half ended goalless, but Anthony Gordon scored the opening goal for England in the 55th minute. Argentina's Enzo Fernandez equalised in the 85th minute and Lautaro Martinez struck in the 90th minute to complete a dramatic 2-1 comeback victory for Argentina. In men's cricket, the second one-day international of the three-match series between India and England will be played at Sophia Gardens in Cardiff today. The match will start at 5:30 p.m. Indian time. The Indian Meteorological Department, IMD, has issued orange alert for heavy to very heavy rainfall at isolated places over Arunachal Pradesh, Gangetic, West Bengal and Odisha today. Benchmark domestic equity indices were trading around 0.4% up in forenoon trade today. The Sensex rose 286 points to 77,471, while the Nifty gained 75 points to 24,154 when reports last came in. And with that, we end this news bulletin.

Alen Costa gaitale exure caiz FM Rainbow ce vitramne tumi ai catat catara e cuor zan 30 minta zaleat mukel cobro ani eu cobro zalea upran portunec dan cataren cei care au ai catravat FM Rainbow.

When one thinks of the doyens of Indian parallel cinema, names like Girish Kasaravalli in Kannada, Rituparna Ghosh and Ritvik Ghatak in Bengali come to mind. Yet one may say the oeuvre of many of the avant-garde artists have been influenced by the work of a colossus in the field, namely Satyajit Ray. Ray put Indian film on the world map. Ray's contribution to film and to world cinema cannot be overestimated. Born in Kolkata, West Bengal on 2nd May 1921, he toured like a colossus through much of his life, signing off in his beloved Kolkata on 23rd April 1992. Today, it is possible to reimagine the Ray legacy by viewing the films he has left behind for us. Ray directed a total of 36 films, which included feature films, documentaries, and telefilms. He was also an avid writer and not untouched by the historical events of his day. Yet, one is tempted to believe that Ray's strength was portraying the inner turmoil of the mind. His cinematography is par excellence and indeed the subject of film lore. Ray was a polymath. He was a filmmaker, screenwriter, music composer, graphic artist, lyricist and author. Ray's father died when he was an infant. He grew up in Kolkata and studied in art school in Shantiniketan, founded by Rabindranath Tagore. Pathar Panchali, 1955, The Song of the Road was Ray's first film. It is based on Bibhuti Bhushan Bandopadhyay's novel by the same name. Ray made Aparajito, or The Unvanquished, in 1956 as a sequel, and later Apur Sansar, The World of Apu, in 1959. Together, these three films make up the Apu trilogy. A year before he bid adieu, Ray gave us Agantuk, 1991, in which he lamented the erosion of morality and intellectual pursuit in Bengal. Ray did a film for children called Gupi Gaine Bhage Baine, The Adventures of Gupi and Bhaga, in 1969. In his lifetime, he was offered recognition by Hollywood with an Oscar for Best Direction. The Indian government bestowed him the honor of the Bharat Ratna. Today, Ray's works are being reinterpreted in contemporary idioms. Sarod player Saumik Datta reimagined Ray's score for Gupi Gaine with percussionist Cormac Byron with the Scottish Chamber Orchestra. Yet, Ray escapes from cliches. He puts it succinctly when he says, "I'm slightly irritated by this constant reference to humanism in my work. I feel that there are other elements as well. It's not just about human beings, it's also a structure."

The time is exactly 2:38. You are tuned into FM Rainbow. You're with the Big G Godfrey, and this is Jukebox Instrumental. I'm going to start off the show with a track by Double T. It's called Morning With You.

Double T with a track called Morning With You. This is Jukebox Instrumental. You're with the Big Three Godfrey. And let me remind you, at 4:05, we're going to have the request show. So all you got to do is send me a request to 8380071054. And I'll be more than happy to play your song request. Okay, coming up right now is an instrumental track. This is an instrumental show, so obviously the tracks would be instrumental. Okay, this track is one of my favorite covers of a Rocky theme song. This is done by two cellos, and it's called Eye of the Tiger, Survivor track, and it's done in their own unique way. Enjoy this one.

And that was India with a track called Love Story. Coming up now, Armik, and this track is called Dancing Shadow. The time is 2:53. Keep in mind, after Jukebox Instrumental, which ends at 3, we're going to have Afternoon Melodies, followed by the NCERT-sponsored program, Umang. Then we're going to have, at 4:05, the request show. So send in your request to 8380071054.

0: What am I? Some kind of barnacle on the thing of your life?
1: Oh, Captain, my Captain. Robin McLaren Williams, the American actor and comedian, was born on July 21st, 1951, in Chicago, Illinois. He rose to fame playing the alien Mork in the sitcom Mork and Mindy that aired in 1978. Other than through his acting career, where he took on a wide range of roles with ease, he's also known for his impressions and improvisations, getting his start at stand-up in a church of all places. Post that, there was no turning back. He later began performing stand-up comedy in San Francisco and Los Angeles in the mid-1970s.
2: You know, friends go abracadabra, let it rip, and then make the sucker disappear. Don't you sit there like your buggy hat.
1: He performed some of his best work when on stage and often went off script and improvised, even when working on movies. After his first role starring in Popeye, Williams starred in critically and commercially successful films including The World According to Garp, Moscow on the Hudson, Good Morning Vietnam, Dead Poets Society, The Fisher King, Patch Adams, and World's Greatest Dad.
3: How do you say your name?
4: Ivan Yakunov. But for TV, I've been popping off, but you can call me Bob.
3: Okay, all right, well, Bob, where are you from?
4: I'm a back-off.
3: Okay, so...
4: Not the end of the world, but you can see it from there.
1: He also starred in so many box office hits, such as Hook, Aladdin, Mrs. Doubtfire, Jumanji, Good Will Hunting, A Night at the Museum, all three Night at the Museum movies, and so many more. In a recent interview, Will Smith spoke on how he hoped he did justice to the role of Genie in Aladdin because he was trying to walk in Robin Williams' giant shoes. And those must have been massive shoes.
5: Don't worry, be happy.
6: It's a dinosaurus line. Da da da da da da da da. And please welcome the king.
1: There was a human side to Williams as well. He once stood up for Lydia, who played his daughter in Mrs. Doubtfire, when she was expelled from school because she was missing a lot of class because of the filming of the movie. He wrote a letter to the institution, which has been framed and is in the institution till this date. When questioned about working on roles that could have got him blacklisted from acting, he interestingly said, "If there's risk, you can't think about it, or you'll never be able to do the part."
7: You're not perfect, sport. Let me save you the suspense. This girl you met, she isn't perfect either. But the question is whether or not you're perfect for each other. Now, you can know everything in the world, sport, but the only way you're finding out that one is by giving it a shot.
1: He was nominated for 4 Academy Awards, winning Best Supporting Actor for Good Will Hunting. He also received 2 Primetime Emmy Awards, 6 Golden Globe Awards, 2 Screen Actors Guilds, 4 Grammy Awards, and the list goes on. He also has 6 stand-up specials to his name. 6! Not an easy feat by any standards. And he also has a very rare friendship with Coco the Gorilla, who recognized him from one of his movies.
8: Sin nada más, sin un señor, con lágrimas.
1: With all the voice acting work that he managed to do, he brought in an era of celebrity voice actors in many animated movies. Unfortunately, the legend secretly suffered from depression, which got the better of him, and he ended his life on the 11th of August, 2014.

0: once again going to show that the people that bring us the most laughs are sometimes the saddest. We did lose a tremendous talent that day, but the amazing work he did will stay on.
1: But don't be afraid.
0: Robin, it's not your fault. It's not your fault. It's not your fault.
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0: The time is exactly 3:08. You are tuned into FM Rainbow. You're with the Big Three Godfrey, and this is Afternoon Melodies. So let me start off with one of my favorite jazz rock bands and one of their favorite tunes to play live. According to guitarist Jeff Skunk Baxter, he loved the song so much, especially the guitar parts which he had composed, that it was a crowd favorite and a band favorite for Steely Dan. Bodhisattva, here we go.
1: You can tell all your friends way over in hell, I don't care. You can tell them and over in Watts. You can tell them, they met. You can tell them tonight that Santa Monica had been definitely set on fire. And they met on a damn good thing. The best thing ever happened to Santa Monica is gonna be here tonight. Yeah. And you can also, all you little old birdie, pretty, little pretty one, if he ain't here tonight, you can tell him forget it too, you know. Because Mr. Whatever is here tonight. He gonna get down tonight, brother. He gonna get with it. He gonna give you something that Santa Monica that never had. If it good to you, it gotta be good for you. Right on. Yeah. And one thing I can tell you, brother, he is here tonight. Mr. Magnificent One is here. The beautiful one is here. You little old pretty one, she here too. You know, whatever. Here is the magnificent one, the one and only one, Mr. Steely Dan and whatever.

The Air That I Breathe, that was a track by the Hollies. The 60s was a time for traveling and discovering your place in the world. Sometimes what you found was an empty existence that just keeps repeating itself day to day, having to deal with everyday life when you were always waiting for some kind of revelation to expand your consciousness was often depressing. In the song Trucking, the Grateful Dead deal with the monotony of continuing their search for epiphany. They keep trucking on. Enjoy this track by the Grateful Dead.

Friday here, but Sneha is in the studio. So I'm going to leave you in her capable hands for the news headlines, followed by the NCERT-sponsored program, Umang. And then we're going to have the request hour at 4:05. So send your request to 838-007-1054. Song name, your name, and if you want to dedicate the song to anyone, I'd be more than happy to play your song. Okay. Thus ends Afternoon Melodies. I'll see you on the other side of the sponsored program. Stick around.

The time is exactly 4:05. This is the request hour, and yeah, I'm on a Thursday. I'm stepping in for Glendika, and she'll be doing the same for me tomorrow. So I hope I have received some more requests. Okay, some more requests coming on the way, but let me start off with my very first request, and it comes from John DeCuna, and he says, "Hi RJ, John DeCuna from Shiroda. Please play for me So Far Away by Dire Straits." And that is the track that will open the show. Dire Straits from the Brothers in Arms album. Here is So Far Away.

Okay, next up we have Merlin from Panjim, and she says, "Hello, RJ. Good afternoon. Kindly play for me 'Morning Has Broken' by Cat Stevens. Remember when Jim Reeves, 'This Is My Prayer,' Charlie Dix." Okay, I didn't have any of those tracks, so what I'm going to do is I'm going to play another track as requested by you, by Jim Reeves. It's called "Let Me Remember Things I Can't Forget," and she further adds, "You surprise the listeners, and the truth is, yeah, I was supposed to be there on the airwaves tomorrow, but Glenica needed a quick exchange, so she sent me a message and I was free, so why not?" So she's going to be there, for all the Glenica fans out here, she's going to be there tomorrow noon, same time, same place, so tune in and send your request to her. Right now I'm the guy who's in control of all your requests, so I'm going to play the track that I promised to Merlin, Jim Reeves, and the track is called "Let Me Remember Things I Can't Forget." I still have ample space for more requests to come in. So send in your request once again. If you are tuned in to 8380071054 and send them ASAP on WhatsApp. Merlin, enjoy this track.

Okay, next up we have a request from Julie Silvera, and she says, sending you my choice, if you could play, please play for us all, To All the Girls I've Loved Before by Julio Iglesias and Willie Nelson, Your Man by Josh Turner and Randy. Don't Say Goodbye. Okay, I'll tell you what I'm going to do, Julie, is I'm going to play the track by Josh Turner. It's called Your Man. And she also says, app not available, no network in my area, so hold your... here's the thing, girl, I really can't hold on to your request. What I'm going to do is, in case if I have enough space, I'm going to play the other request by Julio Iglesias. So stick around, and I sincerely hope you have network coverage right now. So enjoy the track if you have. If not, stick around for the show, because I'm definitely going to have a little bit of space to play your second request. Here we go. Your Man, Josh Turner.

Okay, next request comes from Carmo from UK, and he says, please play Just the Way You Are, Billy Joel, Tragedy, Bee Gees, Delilah, Tom Jones, Electric Avenue by Eddie Grant. Okay, what I'm going to do is I'm going to play a track by Bee Gees. I haven't heard this in quite a while, honestly, and it's a super track. Enjoy this one, Carmo. Thanks for the request. And Tragedy by Bee Gees for you, specially requested. And here we go.

All right, next up we have my amigo Lewis, and he says, hello, RJ, nice to see you on the airwaves on this lovely evening. How are you doing? I'm doing perfectly fine. Thank you so much, Lewis. It's Lewis from Taligaon. Song Money for Nothing by Dire Straits. For obvious reasons, I'm not going to play that particular track because I already played So Far Away for John DeCuna, and Money for Nothing, incidentally, is from the same album, Brothers in Arms. So let's skip that one over and over again. A Place in My Heart, song Lips on the Lipstick on Your Collar, I presume. Everybody's Somebody Fool, Somebody's Fool. Young Ones by Cliff Richard, and that's a song that I'm going to play for you, Lewis. It's for lovely people, Amy, Joshua, Blanche, Rui, Kennedy, Stephen, and to you too. Thanks. Take care and have a good evening. Thank you so much, Lewis. And I'm going to play the Cliff Richard track that you asked for. And meanwhile, I'd like to inform our listeners, I have ample space for more requests to fit in the program. So send your request right now to 838-007-1054. But meanwhile, enjoy the music of Cliff Richard via this request by Lewis. This one's called The Young Ones.

Okay, up next we have my amigo Cornelio, and he says, good evening, Big G Godfrey. Amigo, hope you're doing well. Please play my favorite Jim Reeves songs. Song dedicated to you and all the lovely FM regular listeners. The song is The World Is Not My Home by Jim Reeves. Unfortunately, I don't have that particular track, so what I'm going to do is I'm going to play a track, another track by Jim Reeves. It's called My Rambling Heart, and I sincerely hope you enjoy this one. And Cornelio, I hope the day has been treating you well. Have a wonderful evening, and thank you once again for your request and again for your consideration that I have kind of modified your request and played another track by Jim Reeves. Enjoy this one, My Rambling Heart, and have a great evening.

Okay, next up, a request from Merlin from Panjim, and she says 16 July 2025, 1 year for Connie Francis left for her heavenly home. And she's requested to play any of a Connie Francis song. You know what, Merlin? Lewis had requested for a song, Lipstick on Your Collar. I have Connie Francis' version of it. So I'm going to play that one. And what a fitting tribute to this amazing singer. So I hope you enjoy this one as much as I do, Merlin. And Lewis, I hope you are tuned in. Your request may have come and gone, but there's always a second request waiting to be played at times. So here we go. Lipstick on Your Collar, requested by Merlin. And this one is a Connie Francis special.

Okay, next up we have a request from Anthony Fernandez, and he says, good evening, RJ. Kindly play the number Even Now by Naina Muscuri, and requested by Anthony Mary Clarissa from Sheolim. And Even Now is the name of the song. So enjoy this one, Anthony, Mary and Clarissa, and have a wonderful evening.

Okay, next up, Lewis, I'm going to execute another request of yours. It's called Money for Nothing, taken from the Brothers in Arms album, Dire Straits at their finest.

Hawaiian noises. He's banging on them bongos like a chimpanzee.

Okay, money for nothing. And that was a request by Lewis. Okay, my next request comes from Julie. And Julie, the volume is perfect out here. So I think you need to crank up the volume on your mobile or Bluetooth speaker, whatever you're using, because it's perfect. I mean, the signal is perfect out here. And secondly, my monitors are loud enough. So what I'm going to do is I'm going to play To All the Girls I've Loved Before by Julio Iglesias and Willie Nelson for Julie. Julie, enjoy this one and don't forget to turn up that volume.

Okay, my next request comes from Leanstel, and she says, "Hi Godfrey, can you please play my request to all, dedicated to all regular listeners, especially Merlin, Elvis, Julie, Ranjita, Celine," and the song that she has requested is "Stars" by Simply Red and "Cool Kids" by Echo Smith or REM. What's the frequency, Kenneth? Okay, I'm going to play "Stars" right now, and if I actually have a little bit of time, then I'm going to play "What's the Frequency, Kenneth?" because I haven't heard that track in a while now. So here we go. Leanstel, I know you have asked for a request post 5, but if I honestly have no more requests, I'm definitely going to play your second request post 5 because Sneha is in the studio. I'm going to leave you in her capable hands after this song for the news headlines. Then the news will follow and then I'll be able to execute your second request. So stick around, Leanstel, and I hope you're tuned in.

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1: 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He said BIMSTEC member states need to work together and take decisive actions for their mutual benefit. He was speaking at the 5th meeting of the BIMSTEC National Security Chiefs in New Delhi today. Mr. Doval said BIMSTEC member nations have significantly advanced cooperation in combating terrorism, transnational organized crime, cyber threats, and maritime security challenges. He added that BIMSTEC countries are poised to combat new and emerging threats together. Supreme Court today voiced concern over the introduction of a third language in class 9 under the CBSE curriculum, observing it would increase the stress level of students. The Apex Court has suggested that it be introduced in class 5 or 6 so that students can cope with it. Hearing another case, the Apex Court today directed all states and union territories to formulate and implement a comprehensive policy for the early or premature release of prisoners who are of advanced age or are terminally ill. The court ordered that the policy be framed and notified within 3 months to ensure a uniform mechanism for considering such cases across the country. Prime Minister Narendra Modi will flag off India's first hydrogen train between Jind and Sonipat at Jind railway station tomorrow during his visit to Haryana. Designed, engineered and integrated in India, the train has been developed using indigenous technology, reflecting the country's growing capabilities in advanced railway engineering. The launch marks a significant milestone in the country's transition towards clean and sustainable mobility in the railway sector. In Odisha, the world-renowned Rath Yatra of Lord Jagannath is being celebrated today amidst elaborate rituals and unprecedented security arrangements. Despite incessant rain since morning, lakhs of devotees have remained undeterred, witnessing the sacred spectacle along the Baradanda. The ceremonial Mahani BJ has concluded with Lord Jagannath, Lord Balbhadra, Devi Subhadra and Lord Sudarshan being ceremonially escorted to their respective chariots amid reverberating chants of Jai Jagannath. President Draupadi Murmu today prayed to Mahaprabhu Jagannath to provide protection to the country and the entire world. In an article written on the occasion of Rath Yatra, the president recalled her childhood days when she used to sing the bhajans of Mahaprabhu and felt happy. President Murmu said Mahaprabhu is the protector of the universe and the savior of those forsaken by everyone. She added that he's always there to alleviate the sorrows of the people of the entire world. Prime Minister Narendra Modi today extended greetings to the Kachhi community on the occasion of Ashadi Beach, the Kachhi New Year. In a social media post, Mr. Modi invoked a traditional Kachhi song and said that wherever a Kachhi settles after achieving success, the spirit of Deen Deen Kach resonates. The Prime Minister said that the Ashadi Beach reflects the enduring cultural heritage and strong sense of the Kachhi community. Ukraine's parliament today approved the name of Serhii Koretsky as the country's new prime minister as part of a major government reshuffle. President Volodymyr Zelensky had nominated Koretsky, citing his record in the energy sector. He said Koretsky was best placed to help prepare Ukraine for another wartime winter. Koretsky had been serving as CEO of Naftogaz, Ukraine's national

oil and gas company since May last year. India Meteorological Department IMD has forecast enhanced rainfall activity with heavy to very heavy falls over east and northeast India, east Uttar Pradesh and western Himalayan region during the next 1 week. Isolated extremely heavy rainfall is also likely to prevail over Odisha today. Himachal Pradesh, Jammu and Kashmir and Ladakh are expected to experience isolated to scattered rainfall tomorrow. On to sports. In badminton, two-time Olympic medalist PV Sindhu outclassed world number 5 Yan Hui of China in straight games to storm into the quarterfinals of the Japan Open today. She will next face Nozomi Okuhara of Japan tomorrow. In men's cricket, the second one-day international of the three-match series between India and England will be played in Cardiff today. The match will start at 5:30 p.m. Indian Standard Time. And that is the end of this news bulletin.

0: out somewhere.
1: Kenneth Ray Rogers, fondly known the world over as Kenny Rogers, is an American singer, songwriter, actor, record producer, and entrepreneur. Born on August 21, 1938 in Houston, Texas, he was the fourth of eight children and grew up in a poor area of Houston, but he became the first member of his family to graduate from high school. He took an interest in singing at a very young age and at just 19 recorded the song That Crazy Feeling, which landed his group The Scholars a spot on television's American Bandstand in the year 1952, and with that his career was off and running. Although he personally was not in gambling, in 1978 he released The Gambler. The title track became a huge country and pop hit, which won him a Grammy Award.

0: across from the depot.
1: Kenny Rogers has carved a niche for himself in different genres of music that include country, pop, and soft rock. On October 27, 2013, he was inducted in the Country Music Hall of Fame.
0: Everyone considered him the coward of the county. It never stood one single.
1: His song Coward of the County became a part of music folklore and has captured the imagination of generations across the world.

an Indian actress, singer, film producer, and the winner of the Miss World 2000 pageant. Can you guess who this is? Bianca. Time magazine named her as one of the 100 most influential people in the world. This was followed by Forbes listing her in 2018 among the world's 100 most powerful women. Priyanka Chopra, or PC as she's fondly known, is a global phenomenon. The story of this superstar begins in Jamshedpur on 18 July 1982. Born to working parents who were both doctors in the army.

armed forces, she was constantly changing homes before finally moving to America. She went on to win the prestigious Miss World title, becoming only the fifth Indian contestant to win it. In 2003, Priyanka made her Bollywood debut in the film The Hero, Love Story of a Spy. PC is one of the most popular and highest paid celebrities in the industry, also the recipient of the prestigious Padma Shri Award, and has won numerous awards including a National Film Award and 5 Filmfare Awards. Her foray into Hollywood was the 2017 film Baywatch, and she is the first Asian woman to headline an American drama series called Quantico. PC broke into the music scene in 2012 with her song In My City with Will.i.am, and later worked with rapper Pitbull for Exotic in 2013 before fully focusing on acting.

All right, I'm Lean Stell. Hope you're tuned in. The request for Cool Kids, dedicated to Merlin. Okay, this one goes out to Merlin, Elvis, Julie, Ranjitha, Celine. And this one goes out to me too. All right. Okay, so enjoy this one, Lean Stell, and thanks for the request. And we are going to shift into global beats, that is world music. So stick around, but right now enjoy the track.

All right, and that was Daft Punk featuring Julian Casablanca with Instant Crush. It's curtains for me because Subodh is in the studio. I'm going to leave you in his capable hands for the next program. Till we meet again, cheers and God bless.

0: News read by Abhishek Mukhopadhyay. Union Agriculture and Farmer Welfare Minister Shivraj Singh Chauhan has said that India has recorded a production of 376 million tons of food grains and 377 million tons of horticultural produce this year, despite challenges like climate change. Addressing a press conference in New Delhi, Mr. Chauhan said that the scientists are now going directly to the fields to work alongside the farmers. He highlighted that under the Khet Bachao Abhiyan, 1,657 scientific teams reached out to 728 districts, specifically those likely to be affected by El Nino, and engaged with around 1 crore farmers. India has crossed the 1 billion mark in social protection coverage. In a social media post, Union Labour and Employment Minister Dr. Mansukh Mandavia said India's social protection coverage has expanded from 19% in 2015 to 68.4% in 2026, bringing more than 100 crore citizens under the umbrella of social protection framework. He said this reflects the Narendra Modi government's commitment to Sabka Saath, Sabka Vikas. National Security Advisor Ajit Doval has underscored the need for closer regional cooperation to tackle evolving security challenges amid global geopolitical conflicts. He said BIMSTEC member states need to work together and take decisive actions for the mutual benefit. Mr. Doval was speaking at the fifth meeting of the BIMSTEC National Security Chiefs in New Delhi today.
1: BIMSTEC's long-standing goals of regional security, connectivity, capacity building and economic security should continue to drive our collective efforts. For India, BIMSTEC represents our vision of neighborhood first, our commitment to Act East policy and the Mahasagar vision, which stands for mutual and holistic advancement for security and growth across regions.
0: Prime Minister Narendra Modi will flag off India's first hydrogen train between Jind and Sonipat at Jind railway station tomorrow during his visit to Haryana. Designed, engineered and integrated in India, the train has been developed using indigenous technology, reflecting the country's growing capabilities in advanced railway engineering. The launch marks a significant milestone in the country's transition towards clean and sustainable mobility in the railway sector. The sacred city of Puri in Odisha is immersed in an ocean of devotion as the world-renowned Rath Yatra of Lord Jagannath is progressing with immense religious fervour. The ceremonial pulling of the three majestic chariots of Lord Jagannath, Lord Balbhadra and Devi Subhadra commenced this afternoon following the completion of the sacred Pahandi, Bijay and Chera Pahandra rituals. Likes of devotees are participating in the pulling of the colossal wooden chariots along the Bara Danda towards the Sri Gundicha temple, revered as a maternal aunt's abode of the sibling deities. Meanwhile, one devotee lost his life and several others sustained injuries in a stampede during the Rath Yatra. The injured were immediately evacuated by emergency response teams and shifted to nearby hospitals. The district administration, police and fire services swiftly launched rescue and crowd management operations to restore normalcy. In Kerala, the hill shrine of Sabarimala opened this evening for the monthly pujas of the Malayalam month of Karkidakam, witnessing a massive rush of pilgrims from the very first day. The Sanctum Sanctorium was opened at 5 p.m. by the head priest in the presence of the chief priest, who then lit the ceremonial lamp. Special rituals and regular pujas will commence at 5 a.m. tomorrow, the first day of the Karkidakam, and will continue until the temple closes on July 21st. The United States intensified its strikes on Iran early this morning, hitting targets further north, as American forces also fired into a ship. The U.S. accused the ship of trying to break its naval blockade on the Islamic Republic. Iran retaliated with missile and drone fire targeting U.S. allies in the region before dawn and warned its attacks may escalate. Iranian officials said recent U.S. strikes have killed more than 35 people and injured over 300 others. In men's cricket, India were 111 for 3 in 20.3 overs against host England in the second one-day international of the three-match series in Cardiff when reports last came in. Early England won the toss and opted to field, India leading the series 1-0 after defeating hosts by 6 wickets in the first one-day in Birmingham on Tuesday. And that is the end of this news bulletin.

Praise the Lord Goa. This is Bonnie. You're tuned into Argathuka Somya, an inspirational and devotional music program broadcast from the studios of All India Radio. This program is produced by FaithWorks India, a non-profit charitable trust. My friends, today our guest in the studio is Father Freddy Lobo, the Assistant Director of the Liturgical Center of the Archdiocese of Goa. Welcome, Father Freddy, to Argathuka Somya. My friends, it is God's plan that His gospel, the good news of salvation for all who believe in Christ, should be passed down throughout history by every generation, reaching and teaching the next. This was clearly mentioned in the book of Deuteronomy, chapter 6, verses

My friends, the Bible itself is filled with young people doing ministry. Joshua, probably no older than 18, selected as Moses' second in command as Israel left Egypt. David, age 13 when anointed king by Samuel. Jeremiah, seemingly called from birth, probably started prophesying at the age of 6. Mary, betrothed but not yet married, therefore probably about 13 to 14 years old. The disciples, most likely that most of them were mid-teens when called by Jesus. And Timothy, likely in his teens when given the Ephesian church to lead and pastor. These are a few examples. The youth are not the church of tomorrow. They are the church of today. The church needs young people to be the church today, as they are the only generation naturally equipped to survive and thrive in the postmodern world of the ongoing incremental change. When you buy a new cell phone and you want to personalize it with your own ringtones and colors and wallpapers, you don't go through the manual. You give it to your son or daughter. When you buy a new camera, before you finish reading half the manual, your little son has already started taking pictures out. Young people can assist the church through the muddy waters of change that modern science possesses to whatever will be on the other side.

As soon as we end this program, we would like to remind you to pray for our Holy Father, our Archbishop, our priest, the pastors, religious, and your prayer group leaders, and all those who have dedicated their

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1: 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But before you leave, would you like to pray for our listeners, especially for our youth?
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1: 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In the first book of Corinthians chapter 12, Paul writes of the church as the body of Christ, one unit, though it is made up of many parts. Despite the fact that there is no youth ministry model in scripture, it is quite evident in this chapter that every part of the church is of equal importance. The problem with the modern youth ministry is there seems to be an unspoken agreement that youth ministry is its own identity. Although many youth ministers and leaders would argue that this is not the case, so much attention is placed on community development and growth within the youth ministry that the church as a whole and the youth ministry's place within the larger entity can be forgotten. The goal of the youth ministry ought to be preparing students for a life of service and relationship with God beyond high school graduation. This is important. As previously mentioned, these important years of adolescent development set the stage for life into adulthood. If the youth ministry does not seek to provide teenagers with a balanced perspective of the importance of the family, unity within the youth group, and the place of youth ministry in the church at large, students graduate and find it difficult to transition to life beyond weekends. It is here that Paul's charge to the church of Corinth, as seen in the chapter 12 verse 1, makes most sense. If the youth ministry is emphasized as an equal valuable portion of a larger body, that is the church, youth are given a more holistic understanding. My friends, before Father Freddy and myself Bonnie leave the studio, we'd like to remind you that no matter where you are or what you do or what faith you come from, God loves you. And we at FaithWorks love you too. Remember, the youth are not the church of tomorrow. They are the church of today. Praise God.

Bill Currington there. We're a drinking town with a football problem. And of course, this program is called Sportingly Yours. Elias in the hot seat today talking about sports. I think the one sport that's on everybody's mind is, yep, of course, football, with FIFA going on and the semi-finals just over. That's what everybody's talking about. And Argentina's Enzo Fernandez and Lautaro Martinez struck late goals to snatch a 2-1 win over England in the World Cup semi-finals earlier this morning to send Lionel Messi's reigning champions into the weekend showpiece match against, well, Spain. Just when England appeared set for victory after Anthony Gordon's second-half goal, Argentina mounted a relentless late siege and got their reward as Fernandez leveled before Martinez completed the turnaround in the 92nd minute, with Messi providing the pass for the equaliser and the cross for the winner. The result added another unforgettable chapter to one of football's fiercest rivalries. A contest rich in history, emotion, and tension from the opening whistle. For England, dreams of a first World Cup final since 1966, when they enjoyed their only triumph at the global tournament, was dashed in the closing stages, while Argentina celebrated a comeback that kept alive their quest for another world title. With England parked in their own end, an Argentina equaliser felt inevitable, and after waves of late pressure, Fernandez finally broke through in the 85th minute when Messi found him a space on the edge of the box to fire home from 20 metres past Jordan Pickford into the corner. Martinez, an 81st minute substitute, struck the winner early in added time when Alexis McAllister drove a shot off the post that Messi recovered. And of course, the 39-year-old talisman drove down the right to send in a brilliant ball for Martinez to head home. Well, Martinez said, "This is really emotional. The first time my dad bought me a pair of boots, I always dreamed of scoring this goal. It was really, really tough today." And of course, Enzo scored a brilliant goal, and I'm confident this team is continuing to show what it's made of. Well,

Argentina advance into the finals where they'll be facing off with Spain. That's right. That's a little bit about football news. We'll come back with some more news right now. Time for one more song.

Pedro Porro when, from the opening whistle, the Spaniards wrapped themselves around France like an anaconda, tightening their grip with every wave of pressing and every spell of possession until the life had been squeezed from a French attack that looked irresistible throughout the tournament. The European champions are now within one victory of completing a double of the game's biggest prizes when they take on Argentina on Sunday. For a country that waited generations for its first World Cup, a second title 16 years later would herald the arrival of another Spanish golden era, this one built around Lamine Yamal and a side as comfortable without mercy as it is with the ball. Fabulous game there. And of course, a lot of people staying up late to watch the matches. Finals coming up in a few days' time. We have the third place that's going to be played between France and England coming up shortly. Of course, we'll also talk about a little bit about cricket very shortly. Right now, we're going to break in for another track.

Mike and the Mechanics with that fabulous song called The Living Years. And of course, we're moving on. We're still talking about football, of course. This other semi-final, which was played between France and Spain. And Spain suffocated France deep in the heart of Texas on Tuesday, powering into their first World Cup final since lifting the trophy in 2010 with a spellbinding 2-0 victory, thanks to goals from Mikel Oyarzabal and Pedro.

Brilliant track there. Absolutely love that one. Elton John, Made in England. Of course, there's also the cricket series going on right now. The second ODI that's being played between India and England, where India posted a total of 233 runs in 44 overs. And of course, England currently at 5 runs for the loss of 1 wicket. For those of you following the game, it's been absolutely amazing. India, of course, lost the T20 series, but they won the first ODI, which was played, and now, of course, the second one being played right now in the UK. So much happening. Wimbledon also happened a couple of days ago. It was absolutely great to see Sinner lifting the trophy once again. It was a fabulous four-set game that happened. He lost the first set, but then came back to recapture 3 straight sets right after that. We are 48 minutes into this program called... Yes, that's right. It's called Sportingly Yours. You're with me, Elias. I'm going to give you another track, and then I'm going to give you one last bit of sporting information before we break for the news in Hindi at 10 o'clock.

Well, New Jersey rockers, Bon Jovi there. You Give Love a Bad Name. And of course, speaking about a bad name, England midfielder Jude Bellingham let his emotions get the better of him at the FIFA World Cup 2026 semi-final clash against Argentina on Wednesday. Bellingham struggled to create the same impact against Argentina that had once made him England's top performers in the World Cup. As England watched Argentina secure a late turnaround with Lionel Messi setting up goals for Enzo Fernandez and Lautaro Martinez within 7 minutes, Bellingham lost his composure. In a video that has stormed the internet, the Real Madrid midfielder can be seen slapping Argentina's Valen Barco on the head during the defending champions' victory celebrations. Well, the incident took place right after the referee blew the full-time whistle. Bellingham, standing alone on the pitch and reflecting on the result, was first consoled by an Argentinian player. Later, Barco joined his teammates for a group hug and a celebration. At this point, Barco appeared to make a comment towards Bellingham. Now, the England midfielder, who had scored 6 goals in this World Cup, looked miffed and hit Barco on the head. The Argentinian, in return, pushed him back, and of course, other players quickly intervened and defused the situation before it could escalate further. Bellingham tried to act tough and slapped Barco, and then ended up crying, is what one of the Twitter users said. But then, of course, there was just so much controversy that happened during the game. But of course, England's manager Thomas Tuchel became a target on social media over his late game tactics when he decided to pull the handbrake and focus entirely on defense only. However, the German defended the decision, saying criticism is coming only because England lost. He said, I also did offensive substitutions in the last game, and we just tried to help the players. He said, we conceded a chance straight away, and we decided to go to a back five because the gaps were far too open. Straight after our goal, without any substitutions, we conceded way too many crosses and way too many chances. So we try to help. Of course, the responsibility is on the coach. And if it doesn't go well, it is easy to say it was wrong. Well, England still have a game to play in the World Cup, the third place playoff against France on Saturday. Well, that brings us to the 55-minute past 9 o'clock mark. Just to let you know that at 10 o'clock, we have the news in Hindi. It's a 5-minute news bulletin. And then we follow it up at 5 past 10 with some solid music, 1 hour of great music, on a program where I get to play some of my favorite songs, a show called RJ's Choice. Right now, a track by Coldplay, and it goes like this.

example, a song that hit the number one position on the Billboard US Top 100 for 12 consecutive weeks. Yes, Carlos Santana teaming up with Rob Thomas of Matchbox 20, released from their 1999 studio album called Supernatural. That track needed no introduction, simply called Smooth. 9 minutes into the show, this program is called RJ's Choice.

Well, a song that had some very, very unique distinctions. Not only is it the most streamed song on a multiple number of streaming platforms, including Spotify, of all time, with streams that have surpassed 4 billion. That's with a B. Yes, that's right. It also has the distinction of being one of the longest charting songs in history for a short period of time, remaining on the charts for a total of 90, that's 90 weeks, and was named as the chart's best performing song of all time in November of 2021. Yes, Canadian singer-songwriter The Weeknd there, taken from his album After Hours, released in 2020. That song was called Blinding Lights, 17 minutes past 10 o'clock.

Well, of course, a fabulous track there. Rod Stewart, a song called Young Turks, even though the word Turks doesn't feature anywhere in that song. Yeah, that's what it was called, taken from the 1980s. Absolutely love that one. We're 26 minutes past the 10 o'clock hour on the station of the name.

Time for the Traveling Wilburys, yes, an all-star band, followed by Santana, but this time teaming up with Chad Kroeger with a song that was so very popular once upon a time.

taken from his 2007 album called The Ultimate Santana, a track featuring Chad Kroeger from Nickelback, who actually wrote the song. The song peaked at the number 26 position in the US and number 4 in Australia. Absolutely love that track there. Takes me back in time into the night. Brilliant one. 34 minutes past 10. This one from Lethal Weapon, two great artists coming together, Sting along with Eric Clapton.

Well, Survivor there from the band that gave us that fabulous Eye of the Tiger is this love. 42 minutes past 10 o'clock. Time for some Bob Dylan. But before that, here's Billy Joel with another fabulous number.

Dream gal, like you never done before. And it ain't no use in calling out my name, gal. I can't hear you anymore.

bound, I can't tell. Goodbye is too good a word, babe, so I just say fairly well. I ain't saying you treated me unkind. You could have done better, but I don't mind. You just kind of wasted my precious time.

Well, taken from the 1980 film called The Jazz Singer that featured Neil Diamond in his debut acting career. That was, of course, Neil Diamond himself there with that fabulous track. Yeah, very, very powerful song. Spoke about the history of immigration to the United States. A song called America. We're 53 minutes past 10 o'clock, just to let you know what's coming up next. We have the news in English that comes up at 5 past 11. It's a 5-minute news bulletin. And then right after that, from 10 past 11 all the way till the midnight hour, we have 50 minutes of soft music on a program called Soft Melodies, The Mellower. So great music coming your way all the way till midnight.

0: The news read by Renuka. India has crossed the 1 billion mark in social protection coverage. In a social media post, Union Labour and Employment Minister Dr. Mansukh Mandaviya said, India's social protection coverage has expanded from 19% in 2015 to 68.4% in 2026, bringing more than 100 crore citizens under the umbrella of social protection framework. He said this reflects the Narendra Modi government's commitment to Sabka Saath, Sabka Vikas. India's social protection system has expanded significantly through various welfare programs aimed at providing financial security, healthcare, and food assistance to millions. These initiatives have played a crucial role in improving livelihoods and reducing poverty across the country. Prime Minister Narendra Modi will flag off India's first hydrogen train between Jind and Sonipat at Jind Railway Station tomorrow during his visit to Haryana. Designed, engineered and integrated in India, the train has been developed using indigenous technology, reflecting the country's growing capabilities in advanced railway engineering. With the introduction of this train, India joins the select group of countries that have operational hydrogen-powered trains. These include Germany, Japan, China and the United States. The train has been designed to run at a speed of 110 km per hour, but on this section, it will operate at a maximum speed of 75 km per hour. More from our correspondent.
1: India's hydrogen train features a 10-coach configuration, making it among the longest hydrogen-powered passenger trains developed so far. It is powered by 3,200 horsepower propulsion system, making it one of the most powerful hydrogen-powered train sets in operation. The train is powered by hydrogen fuel cell technology, which converts hydrogen into electricity to propel the train. The process produces

0: only water vapor as a byproduct, resulting in zero carbon emissions during operation, supporting India's transition to sustainable transport. The train is equipped with multi-layer safety systems capable of detecting hydrogen leaks, heat, flames and smoke. Anand Kumar for Akashvani News, Delhi.
1: Mr. Modi will also launch various development projects worth around 14,700 crore rupees in Jind. He will then travel to Chandigarh, where he will unveil several development projects worth over 6,600 crore rupees. The Prime Minister will thereafter visit Jalandhar in Punjab, where he will launch multiple development projects worth over 5,470 crore rupees. Prime Minister Narendra Modi today held a conversation with the Amir of Qatar, Sheikh Tamim bin Hamad Al Thani, and conveyed his condolences on the passing of Father Amir, Sheikh Hamad bin Khalifa Al Thani. In a social media post, Mr. Modi said that the Father Amir of Qatar's enduring legacy will continue to guide the two countries as they further strengthen their strategic partnership. He also recalled Father Amir's deep affection for India, his warmth towards the Indian community in Qatar, and his steadfast commitment to India-Qatar relations. The National Testing Agency, NTA, has declared results of NEET UG 2026 re-exam. Over 11 lakh candidates have qualified for admission to undergraduate medical, dental, Ayush and allied programs. Scorecards of all candidates are available on the official website neet.nta.nic.in. NTA said that the result has been declared in time so that the medical admission and counselling calendar for candidates stays on track. A total of close to 20 lakh candidates appeared for re-exam this year at 5,440 centres in 551 cities in India and 14 cities abroad. The grand annual Rath Yatra of Lord Jagannath is drawing lakhs of devotees across the country. While the epicenter of the festival is the holy city of Puri in Odisha, the chariot festival is celebrated with immense devotion, vibrant processions and cultural festivities across multiple states. In men's cricket, chasing a target of 234 runs set by India, England were 68 for 3 in 15 overs in second one-day international of three-match series at Sophia Gardens, Cardiff, when reports last came in. In badminton, two-time Olympic medalist PV Sindhu outclassed world number 5 Han Yui of China to storm into the quarterfinals of the Japan Open in Tokyo today. She will next face Nozomi Okuhara of Japan tomorrow. And that is the end of this news bulletin.

song that earned Pat Benatar a nominee for the best female pop vocal performance in 1984, alongside Linda Ronstadt, Tina Turner, Madonna, and Whitney Houston, a song from her album Tropical, released in 1984. Beautiful song, We Belong. 14 minutes past 11. This program is called The Mellow Hour.

Well, taken from his 1975 self-titled debut album, there, a song that was a beautiful soft rock ballad. Eric Carmen later on came to give us that fabulous Hungry Eyes. That song was called All By Myself, 22 minutes past 11 o'clock on this program called The Mellow Hour.

Hold that one for Michelle, who was listening in there. Takes me back in time. The Heights. How do you talk to an angel? 30 minutes past 11 o'clock.

Well, released from his sixth studio album called Love Zone, a song that was inspired by another one of his own singles, which was released the previous year called Suddenly. That was Trinidadian English singer Billy Ocean with a fabulous song called There'll Be Sad Songs, in brackets, to make you cry. 42 minutes past 11 o'clock.

Well, T-Pow there with that absolutely beautiful song called China in Your Hands. Well, also to let you know that in 10 minutes' time, we're going to be shutting down the station. That's at exactly midnight. We have the news in Hindi, which is a 5-minute bulletin, and 5 minutes past midnight, the station shuts down. In the meanwhile, of course, I've got a couple of more great songs coming your way.

Well, Stevie Wonder in the background, yes to me, yes to you, yesterday. Just to let you know that in a minute's time, we have the news in Hindi. I'm going to be back again next Tuesday, which is the 21st. So make it a point to tune in then. And every single day, great music coming your way. I'll see you in 5 days' time. Till then, Allah sing bye. Take care. Have a great evening ahead, whatever's left of it. I should be saying good morning very shortly. And take care of yourselves. Yes, the FIFA final is coming up very shortly. When we meet the next time, we'll have a new World Cup winner. See you guys. Cheers and good night. Stand by for the news in Hindi.